When I walk on by, girls be looking like they be fly. I pimp to the beat, walking down the street in my new the freak, yeah. This is how I roll, animal print pants out control. It's Red Bull with the big ass.

0: 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Proud to be fout.
1: I like to move it, move it. I like to move it, move it. I like to move it, move it. 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

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I hear you all ask about the meaning of scat. Well, I'm the professor, and all I can tell you is while you're still sleeping, the saints are still weeping, 'cause things you call dead haven't yet had the chance to be born.

tonight at the MGM Grand Las Vegas. The main event y'all been waiting for. On my right, you got Nadia.

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2: Me not working hard. Yeah, right, picture that with a Kodak. Or better yet, go to Times Square, take a picture of me with a Kodak. Took my life from negative to positive, I just want y'all to know that. And tonight, let's enjoy life.

0: Before you go, there's something I want you to have.
1: Oh, it's beautiful. But wait a minute, isn't this?
0: Yeah, yes it is.
1: But I thought the old lady dropped it into the ocean in the air.
0: Well, baby, I went down and got it for you.

0: 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Proud to be Foute.
1: Ladies and gentlemen, I want everybody to open

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He had to make the bitches because the bitches had to make other bastards and bitches. And we are here together.

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1: I don't wanna work today. Maybe I just wanna stay. Just take it easy, cause there's no